Des Moines' greatest hits are here. 93.3 KIOA. I'm Tony Lorino. Appreciate you having your throwbacks on tonight as we get that guitar going. The one that's just, like his sign, right? Yeah, it's the circle thing. Big long string. Only he can pull it off. Here's Prince.

0: 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That's Chumbawamba and Tub Thumping.
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Nobody kicks off the weekend like Jimmy Wright, right? 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

Belated birthday to Mandy, a member of our birthday club. She's in the running for the free Dunkin'. And, of course, gets her song on tonight as a member of Tony's birthday club. Still crushing on this guy after all these years. Here's your Q

0: 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Signs you had a great Labor Day. Still cleaning up the garage from the party you had with all the people yesterday afternoon. As you're doing that, Rob, you need a song?
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93.3 KIOA. I'm Tony Lorino. Still ahead tonight after the All Request Hour. You put your brain to work. Three clues. 1 year back in the day. Maybe $100 for knowing the throwback timeline. Are you ready for it? I know you can guess. I know you can play with one of our favorite underrated albums of the 80s in about 60 minutes. Hey,

93.3 KIOA, ready for the return of the Des Moines Oktoberfest. 22nd annual this year. 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

Des Moines' greatest hits are on 93.3 KIOA. I'm Tony the Reno. Almost time for our throwback timeline with one of the most underrated albums of the 80s. We hear about this album all the time. And one of the best songs from it could win you some cash if you know the year. Let's play together in about 6 minutes.

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0: 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If you can correctly text in the year on the timeline, you could win that $100. In the year we're talking about, Lethal Weapon 1. I guess at the time just known as Lethal Weapon, right? Yeah, makes its big screen debut. And of course, we get 2 and 3. All the follow-ups from that point forward. It's the Bundys making their debut as well on Fox with Married with Children and one of the most underrated albums of the 80s. We hear about this album time and time again. INXS's Kick. So good. Yeah. Big debut for that one with songs like Need You Tonight. Was it 1985, 1986, or 1987? Text your guest to enter and win. 877-909-1989.
1: 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And good luck.
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93.3 KIOA. Isn't it funny when your kids know all the words, huh? We can thank the movie Sing for them knowing the words to this one. I love Melton John. Here's I'm Still Standing.

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0: 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And Summer of 69, that is not like wearing white. We're still going to play it after Labor Day. 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

93.3 KIOA. And Jessica, another one of our birthday club members. Big props to you. She's in the running for free Dunkin' just for listening. And gets her favorite song on. And you sign yourself up too. You could be next. Throwbacknation.com. Jessica, this one's all yours.

0: 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It's 1 year of hits for one solid hour. Throwback Nation's late night class reunion. 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And if these sound familiar,
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kicks off the weekend like Jimmy Wright, right? 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

Des Moines' greatest hits, 93.3 KIOA. One great hour of one great year, class of 87. All you tonight on our late night class reunion. As Michael is bad, and we know it.

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0: You class of 1987, the year that Fleetwood Mac is back together and agreeing on everything like they are now. With the 50th anniversary of Rumours. The 40th anniversary of Tango in the Night. You smell a tour. You smell something cooking between Stevie Nicks and Lindsey Buckingham. I'm not a conspiracy theorist, but I certainly am smelling something there. We'll see what they're up to soon enough and get to one of their best for the class of 1987 with Everywhere in Moments right here.
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93.3 KIOA. Class of 1987, all the Bon Jovi we can handle. We'll take, right? Slippery When Wet is everywhere. They're getting ready to tour and put out New Jersey. I mean, 1987 peak John and the Boys with songs like this. 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

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A Class of 87 movie we gotta see. Well, yeah, I mean, just a few after this movie soundtrack song from Beverly Hills Cop 2.

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93.3 KIOA. I'm Tony Dorino, a big concert movie with this guy. Class of 1987, late night class reunion. Yeah, his tour from back in the day, hitting theaters. You want to relive the whole thing? Put on some 80s clothes. It'd be great. 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Here's George Michael.

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0: erasers and markers and highlighters and all this kinds of stuff.
1: All the normal things.
0: Yes. And they do require the kids to get folders for certain subjects.
1: All pens. I wanted all the different colors. I wanted everything to be matchy-matchy.
0: Okay.
1: So, yes. So, if the background of my ballerina bunnies was hot pink, I'd use a hot pink pen for whatever.
0: Just for this exercise, could you tell me what colors would go with which subjects?
1: I did. Ballet bunnies are...
0: 515-244-4933. I want to know what color folder goes with which subject. Which one do you think goes with what? Again, I did red for English, green for science, math was blue, social studies was yellow.
1: Okay. What about purple? Did you ever have any purple in there?
0: I don't know if I ever did purple.
1: Aquamarine.
0: Aquamarine.
1: Those were more my colors.
0: I think I would have probably just called it teal.
1: No. Fuchsia. Puce.
0: I was pretty much staying to the 8-count box of crayons as far as colors were concerned. I wasn't getting into Jeremy territory with the 64-count box.
1: See, I thought regular colors were boring, so I would always try to find the loudest thing I could get.
0: 515-244-4933. Call us or text us. I want to know if people have opinions about which color goes with which folder slash class. If there's a certain class that has a certain color that it should have always been in your school days.
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1: Today, looking for a high around 79 this afternoon. Not bad considering what it was yesterday. Few clouds overnight, low of 60, and then tomorrow partly cloudy, going to keep it at that same high of 79.
2: Des Moines traffic control seems to slow downs in the usual spots around the metro, but otherwise, smooth sailing. Des Moines mobile radar units out today on the 2200 block of East 29th, 1600 block of East University. You'll find the speed trailers on the 3100 block of MLK Junior Parkway and 2900 block of 6th Avenue. And that's your Smile Power traffic from Delta Dental of Iowa. For your smile, for your health, for your community.
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1: Kids are back in school and they've got all of their shiny new folders and all their school supplies. And it reminded me that back when I was in school, I had a very specific colors that I designated for subjects in my bag. So I knew just looking into my bag when I saw like the red folder, I was like, okay, that's English.
2: Mm-hmm.
1: Or if I saw the green folder, that was science. Blue was math. Every single time I would, and every year it was the same. Oh. Always the same colors.
2: So boring.
1: Well, it's not that it was boring. It was just, it was consistent. And I knew that I could look right into my bag and without even having to think about it, I could just grab a folder knowing which one I needed. And so we wanted to know if you have certain colors that you designate for certain subjects.
2: Yes.
1: Whether it be math, science, reading, whatever.
2: Well, our text line definitely has some thoughts, and I like where we're going with some of these. You can always text us, you know that, 515-244-4933. Numbering in 8632 says, my color coding was based on my mood for each class. Calm was blue, and that was social studies or history. Heightened awareness was yellow. That meant science. Warm, comforting green, English. And reading comprehension, angry, red, math.
1: Wow, there was a lot of thought put into that. I didn't bring emotions into mine.
2: Said it was a long time ago, but definitely hated math, hence the red. Our friend Ginger said that red was English, blue was algebra, green was biology and science, purple was history. There you go. I like some purple in there. And matching book covers for each one as well.
1: Can I just say that I feel like a lot of us, I'm not going to say all of us, but a lot of us were on the same page when it came to green. Picking science.
2: Is that because of like plants?
1: Possibly.
2: Maybe. Because I probably would have gone blue.
1: Would you?
2: That probably would have been my thought.
1: Blue, I just, when I see blue, I think math. And maybe that's because I trained myself as a kid, but probably. That's just what I think.

0: of when I see that color?
1: I think water.
2: Okay.
1: So blue science, but whatever. 6057 says, I wasn't that organized. I just got a notebook and wrote science on it. Mm-hmm.
0: I'm with you on that.
1: 0347, red, math, green, social studies, blue, English, yellow, science. And let's see, 6342, like Journey, I was a Lisa Frank all the way. Yeah.

0: to come in less than 10 minutes.
1: It is going to be a 90s hootin' holler next year. We'll tell you where coming up on 93.3 KIOA.

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3: I know that we have already said this is the Iowa PBS fair music.
4: Wow. I thought we were playing like Oklahoma or something. I was so confused as to what was going on right there.
3: No, this is legendary music.
4: Okay.
3: For the Iowa State Fair.
4: Sorry, I've not spent enough time with Iowa PBS.
3: Obviously not. Well, obviously the fair is over, but they're already getting us excited about next year.
4: Of course they are.
3: Yesterday, the State Fair announced their theme for the 2027 Iowa State Fair, and it's all that.
4: Yeah, it is.
3: And I got to say, just looking at all the materials, very 1990s coded.
4: Yeah.
3: I mean, I'm kind of excited. As you know me, I am perpetually stuck in the 90s.
4: Mm-hmm.
3: And the idea that the State Fair is potentially going to celebrate all things 90s retro, I'm kind of loving this idea.
4: I can't help but get the All That theme song stuck in
3: same,
4: my head every
3: same.
4: Time. Like, that's all I'm thinking right now is the All That theme song.
3: Absolutely the same.
4: Hmm.
3: But I'm very excited about this because I feel like there's some opportunities here.
4: Okay.
3: I feel like, you know, the first of all, the merch, it designs itself. I mean, the merch should be epic next year.
4: You need to design a shirt for the contest.
3: Do I?
4: Yeah, you do.
3: Okay. I'm going to start working on it now.
4: Yeah.
3: And
4: you could win. You could design a State Fair t-shirt.
3: You know what I think the fair should make for next year?
4: Hmm.
3: Iowa State Fair Zubas.
4: Zubas.
3: Zubas or Zubaz, whatever they were called. Just some big hammer pants.
4: Can I just behind the curtain real quick?
3: Sure.
4: We have one of our new sales guys in here, and when you said Zubas, he just looks like he has no idea what you're talking about. Do you know what Zubas are? Do you have any idea?
5: I've heard of them. Never seen them.
4: He's never seen
3: them.
4: So he doesn't
3: Zubas.
4: Know what that
3: All
4: is.
3: Right. We have internet again. You can look it up on
4: Yeah,
3: your
4: we'll
3: phone.
4: Google that. He did. He just looked like, I don't know what you're
3: what?
4: Talking about. So we're going to have to work on that.
3: Yes, but if we could get
4: item.
3: Those, that would be incredible.
4: Yeah, I was thinking slap bracelets, but if you want to go Zubas, that's
3: I mean, let's
4: fine.
3: Do that too. Let's do
4: yeah.
3: slap bracelets.
4: I'm in
3: Absolutely.
4: For some slap bracelets.
3: Let's do all the 90s fashion. Let's like make all of the clothes one size too big on everybody.
4: Right.
3: So that we all wear our clothes baggy.
4: Little butter cow chokers.
3: Yes.
4: And break that out.
3: Absolutely.
4: I know they got earrings. Now we got to do the chokers to match.
3: Absolutely.
4: Yeah. We'll all wear Doc Martens.
3: I'm telling you, the merch just creates the merch store should already be full.
4: There will be a new scent at the Iowa State Fair, and that is Doc Martens sandals.
3: Well, and it's going to be, what was the cucumber melon?
4: Oh, that too.
3: Yeah. The
4: that
3: smell
4: too.
3: Of the 90s.
4: Yeah.
3: But also, I feel like, I mean, I know they're not going to give us any sort of special recognition and they're not going to give us any special anything, but I mean, this we should be all over this as KIOA.
4: We should have like a 90s at 9 day.
3: We should.
4: Where we just play 90s music on all the speakers.
3: That would be awesome.
4: All day,
3: that
4: every
3: would
4: day.
3: Be, that would be really cool.
4: And then we end the day with a really great concert.
3: Yes. That's another thing too. I hope they bring like some cool like 90s acts to
4: mm-hmm.
3: the fair that year.
4: Mm-hmm.
3: I'm just saying, man, I'm all about a theme. I love me some themes.
4: It's
3: so
4: true. It's true.
3: If the State Fair is leaning into this sort of 90s look, I'm just saying, go all in.
4: Mm-hmm.
3: Go all in retro, and people are going to lose their minds.
4: And maybe hit up your friends at KIOA for a few ideas.
3: Just saying.
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10: It'd be raining on us earlier, but who knows what's happening outside. I'm in a windowless room. Otherwise, it's going to be mostly cloudy, gradually clearing this afternoon, high of around 79. Few clouds tonight. Probably won't see those because I'll be asleep. Low around 60. And then tomorrow, still won't see the clouds. Windowless room, partly cloudy, high of 79.
11: Des Moines Traffic Control. Got some slowdowns happening around the area right now. 235. Eastbound around 28th Street. You're slowing down there. Also around 31st, both east and westbound there. And then westbound 235 as you approach downtown around the Des Moines River, slowing down there as well. Outside of that, smooth sailing around the metro. That's your Smile Power Traffic from Delta Dental of Iowa. For your smile, for your health, for your community.
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4: Yep.
3: Although I always want to say Margaritaville.
4: That's different.
5: Hey, let's start.
3: Yes.
5: If you don't start in the morning.
3: It's our friend Warren. Good morning, Warren.
5: Good morning, you guys.
3: How's it going, buddy?
5: Absolutely fabulous.
3: I love your attitude, man. You are a ray of sunshine whenever you call into the show.
5: I try to be. There's awesome. No sense of being a jerk in life.
3: Heck yeah, man. That's the spirit. All right, Warren, you know how this game works. Three questions from the 80s and the 90s. First thing we need to know is, who do you want to challenge?
5: I'm going to take on Jeremy today.
3: Oh, all right. Jeremy is going to head out into the hallway, and she is going to be the one that has to take on Warren with three questions from the 80s and the 90s. Can't tell you if you're right or wrong until Jeremy comes back into the studio. Here we go with question number one. Which cartoon featured Montgomery Moose and cheerleader Dottie Dog, who were part of a club that met in a red caboose?
5: Oh my God, I can see it, but I don't know the name of it. Moose Knuckles. I have no clue.
3: My God. Warren.
5: And as long as I make you laugh, that's all that counts.
3: Yeah, you got me. All right, question number two. Which claymation characters sang I Heard It Through the Grapevine?
5: The California Raisins.
3: And your third and final question. What was unique about the central female child character in the TV show Small Wonder?
5: I have no clue. I don't know if I ever saw that one. They could speed read.
3: All right. I'm going to invite Jeremy back.
5: Today, didn't I? Jesus.
3: Yeah, you did great today, buddy. I'm telling you.
5: Yeah, right.
3: I'm going to invite Jeremy back into the studio so that she can take her shot at these same three questions from the 80s and the 90s.
4: Hi.
3: Welcome back. All right, Jeremy, question number one. What cartoon featured Montgomery Moose and cheerleader Dottie Dog, who were part of a club that met in a red caboose?
4: I had a Dottie Dog doll. I loved that. It was the Get Along Gang.
3: Warren said Moose Knuckle.
4: Not appropriate for children.
3: No. Uh-uh. It was the Get Along Gang. That is definitely the correct answer.
4: Covered Dottie's ears.
3: That's right.
4: Next time.
3: Question two. Which claymation characters sang I Heard It Through the Grapevine?
4: The California Raisins.
3: Warren said California Raisins as well. Yes, that is correct.
4: Yeah.
3: And your third and final question, what was unique about the central female child character in the TV show Small Wonder?
4: The central small child female character? Wow.
3: The central female child character.
5: I thought the same thing, Jeremy.
4: That's a weird way to word a question, but leave it to Luke to make it difficult.
3: I'm just reading the cards.
4: The only thing I know about Small Wonder is the girl was a robot.
3: Warren said that she was a speed reader. She was, in fact, a robot / android.
4: Yeah.
5: Nice.
4: That's the only thing I know about that show. I've never seen that show, but I know
3: that. Nor have I, and that's the only thing I also know about that show.
4: Okay, interesting.
3: And also that people thought it was a weird show.
4: Well.
3: All right, well, with a final score of 3-1, Jeremy is victorious today over
5: good
3: Warren.
5: Good job, Jeremy.
4: Thank you, Warren.
3: But, Warren, we're not going to send you away empty-handed. Of course not, because that's not how this show works. We want you to have our prize, which means you get a pair of tickets to see Bachman Turner Overdrive on the No Speed Limit Tour at Hoyt Sherman Place on March 15th.
5: Fabulous. I love it. Thank you very much.

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1: People be mailing the weirdest stuff. There's a video that's going around of a guy who is picking up a package at a FedEx location, and the staff that works there already knows kind of what it is, because the box has to be labeled that it is, in fact, a live animal. And they want to know what it is when the guy comes and picks it up. And so they ask him, and he says apparently it's an iguana that he has ordered.
2: Yeah.
1: And he asks if they want to see it. They're not interested, but he still wants to show them.
3: What you gonna do with this big thing?
4: I got a thing for him right there.
3: How big is he now?
4: Possibly about 6 feet.
3: What the hell? Don't open it up.
4: You know what I'm saying?
1: And to nobody's surprise, the iguana jumps out of the box because, you know, it's been stuffed in a pillowcase in a box.
2: Yeah.
1: And he starts running around the FedEx, making everybody scream. Everyone's jumping on the counters. They eventually corralled him in the back and caught him, but
2: put him back in the pillowcase.
1: Right back in the pillowcase. And this guy was very, like, cool, calm, collected about it. He's just laughing as this thing is running around, scaring everybody.
2: I have been watching this new documentary that is on HBO Max or Plus or whatever it's called now, called Monsters of God.
1: Oh, I've heard you talk about this.
2: Reptile people are crazy. First off, there's that. There's that whole thing. Essentially, I haven't finished it yet, so no spoilers really for anybody. But apparently, back in the day, it was just the Wild Wild West when it came to getting reptiles. Like, you just put 15 venomous snakes in their own separate little pillowcases, shove them in a suitcase, and off you go. Sometimes they didn't even put them in pillowcases. They would just shove them down their pants and get on a flight. Like, I'm not even kidding. It is insane. So the fact that we can just put reptiles in boxes and ship them, there were no air holes or anything on that.
1: I didn't get a good look at the box, so I don't know.
2: It said live animals on it. But as I'm talking about this with my parents over the weekend, my mom and my grandmother both go, "Oh, yeah, your mom got a crocodile or an alligator in the mail once."
1: What?
2: Excuse me?
1: She ordered from this story? From the back of a magazine or something?
2: No. Apparently, my great-grandparents, her grandparents, went on vacation to Florida. And one of the things that you could do back in the day was buy a baby alligator, and they would ship it anywhere in the country. So my grandparents shipped my mom an alligator as like a souvenir.
1: Grandma, send a postcard next time.
0: Mm-hmm. You won't want to miss this.
1: Coming up in the buzz, it was a busy night for the police last night thanks to those storms. Mm-hmm. We've got the details at 8:54.
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2: Meteorologist David Keller at KCCI says that we are going to see a mostly cloudy day for today. This afternoon, it is going to warm up to around 79, which, I mean, I'm down for that. I'm almost going to leave some windows open with that temperature.
3: Yeah.
2: And tonight, a few clouds, 60 for the low, and partly cloudy tomorrow, 79 again for the high.
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3: And it's presented by Invisible Fence of Central Iowa, where freedom meets protection. Strong storms last night, keeping the police busy. We've got the story in just a few, but first, here's what's going on. Well, Iowa is moving up in the national rankings after a pretty impressive start to the season. The Hawks climbed one spot to number 21 in the latest AP Top 25 after shutting out Northern Illinois 40-0 at Kinnick over the weekend. Iowa piled up 507 yards of offense while holding Northern Illinois to just 120. Running back Kamari Moulton rushed for a career-high 183 yards and two touchdowns. Iowa State, meanwhile, remains unranked despite opening its season with a convincing 38-10 win over Southeast Missouri State. Now the attention, of course, turning to the Cy-Hawk rivalry game. Iowa and Iowa State meeting this Saturday night at Kinnick Stadium. Kickoff 6:30 on NBC.
4: Well, it looks like Girl Scout cookie season is getting not one, but two new additions in 2027, including the organization's first ever allergy-friendly cookie and its first treat for dogs. They're gonna have dog cookies.
3: Oh, hey.
4: The new Sparkables are crunchy oatmeal cookies with chocolate chips and colorful sprinkles. 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Of course, it was created with Bark. Both new products will be available exclusively online for direct shipping starting on January 12th of 2027 when the National Girl Scout Cookie Season officially begins.
3: I can't believe it's already that time to start talking about that. It feels so early.
4: I can't believe they made a dog treat.
3: How excited are you, though?
4: I'm not sure yet.
3: Okay.
4: I'm kind of an old school Girl Scout when it comes to the cookies.
3: Last night's storms caused widespread problems across Des Moines, with police responding to more than 65 reports of downed trees, power lines, and flooded roads. The Des Moines police received more than 225 calls in just 2 hours, including reports of crashes, crimes, and storm-related problems. Power outages were also pretty widespread. About 19,500 MidAmerican Energy customers were without power at the peak last night. MidAmerican expects everybody's power will be restored at the latest by this afternoon. Several Des Moines streets were partially or completely blocked, and police are warning that flooding conditions could change quickly. Drivers are being reminded to never drive through flooded roads or around barricades and to always stay away from downed power lines. You should know that by now. That is The Buzz this morning. Luke and Jeremy here on 93.3 KIOA.
0: Hang on a sec. We're looking through the list of songs we keep in our Lisa Frank folder. That's a good one. It's Luke and Jeremy's 90s at 9 on 93.3 KIOA. Coming up next.

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It's Luke and Jeremy's 90s at 9.

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0: baila tu cuerpo alegría Macarena, que tu cuerpo es para dar la alegría y cosas buenas. 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
1: Des Moines' greatest hits, 93.3 KIOA. 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Luke, do you have those songs that the second you hear them, you immediately think of a very specific person? From your like past, maybe?
2: Yeah, I do.
1: This is one of those songs for me because my best friend in high school, she and I used to go cruising, or what you call scoop the loop here, and it was around the time that this song came out, and this was her song. Like, anytime my friend Haley heard Will Smith getting jiggy with it, she would just lose her mind. This was her favorite song. She would sing, she would dance, she would hang out of the car while we were cruising, screaming the lyrics to this song.
2: I love that.
1: Also, she just randomly sang it all the time. So she would sing it around my dad, who then nicknamed her Jiggy. So every time I come home, still to this day, even last weekend when I was in Joplin, my dad would be like, so have you heard from Jiggy in a while? And I know exactly who he's talking about because he's talking about my friend Haley, all because of this song.
2: That's very funny.
1: So I was thinking about it and I figured I needed to play it in Jiggy's honor.
2: Sure.
1: What up, Jiggy? Hi, Haley. Will Smith, getting jiggy with it. My pick for 90s at 9 on KIOA.

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Until right now. 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

0: Des Moines' greatest hits, 93.3 KIOA with Luke and Jeremy's 90s and 9, presented by Chicago Speakeasy, serving Des Moines for over 42 years. I love stories about artists who they were kind of like grinding for years and years and years before they finally found success.
1: That's kind of every musician.
0: There was a guy on TikTok who does these really great long-form stories that suck you in. And he never tells you who he's doing the story about. He just sort of starts into the story. And you find yourself just absolutely engrossed in it. And he did a story about this artist and about how she got her start in the 70s. And she was playing for a lot of, you know, random artists like Jackson Browne and the Pointer Sisters and people like that. And she really was like putting out her own material and people liked it, but she wasn't getting any commercial success. And it wasn't until she put out her 10th album, which in an artist's career, I mean, there's a lot of artists that don't make it to a 10th album, but she did. And that was when she finally got commercial success and people finally in the mainstream found out who she was.
1: Mm-hmm.
0: And that artist is Bonnie Raitt.
1: Mm.
0: And she is considered one of the great blues and folk and country guitar players and singers of our time. And she's just one of those artists who just goes out there and does the work. Like, she's super unproblematic and just does it, and everybody respects her.
1: Mm-hmm.
0: She is pretty incredible. And so I wanted to play Bonnie Raitt today. So it's something to talk about. It's 90s at 9 here on 93.3 KIOA.

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1: It is our usual Sound Effects Theater, but we're throwing in a little special treat for this version because this one is sponsored by Hold On To Your Butts at the Temple Theater on Tuesday night, October 6th at 7 p.m. If you love the Jurassic Park movies, imagine them being like the series being played out for you on stage.
2: Okay.
1: Very quickly by like two people.
2: Okay.
1: Which is pretty incredible.
2: And I'm guessing it's funny?
1: Oh, it's very funny.
2: Okay.
1: So
2: are there dinosaurs?
1: There are, well, technically, yes.
2: Technically, okay.
1: Yes. But I'm glad that you said something about dinosaurs, Jeremy, because
2: why?
1: We are going to take our Sound Effects Theater stories that we've done, and we are going to inject dinosaur DNA into them. And our stories are now going to be about dinosaurs.
2: How? Dinosaurs aren't dumb criminals.
1: Well, in this scenario, they are. So just imagine dumb criminals, only instead of people, they are dinosaurs.
2: I'm so bad at this already. Well, and now you're making me do dinosaur sounds?
1: Let's see how you do.
2: Oh,
1: all right, here we go, Jeremy.
2: Oh, no.
1: A California dinosaur.
2: Rawr, bro.
1: He's accused of attacking someone with a chainsaw. During an argument over a parking space.
2: This is actually kind of nice. I like this.
1: Dinosaur deputies say the two lizards who already... You are lazy. Who already knew each other.
2: I don't know.
1: Began arguing over parking outside a home. The argument eventually turned into a dinosaur fight.
2: Oh my God.
1: And that's when investigators say one of them grabbed a chainsaw.
2: There we go.
1: The victim was allegedly cut by the chainsaw on his fingers, left claw, right arm, leaving injuries that authorities say could cause permanent disfigurement.
2: Dinosaurs!
1: Dino police rushed to the scene and the victim was taken to Jurassic Hospital. The offending dinosaur wasn't immediately arrested.
2: How do you arrest a dinosaur?
1: Just do it.
2: Rawr.
1: But about a week later, authorities say he walked into the dino sheriff's station. And turned himself in.
2: What is this?
1: He was booked.
2: You can't book a dinosaur.
1: Yes, you can. Into jail on several allegations, including assault with a deadly weapon.
2: Himself? Because he's a dinosaur?
1: Criminal threats and mayhem.
2: What just happened?
1: That was awful.
2: Yeah, I'm aware. Let's see if you can do any better.
1: All right.
2: All right. A dinosaur.
1: Roar.
2: Okay. Wearing a Green Bay Packers. Robe to rob a bar.
1: Glug, glug, glug, glug, glug, glug.
2: Green Bay may not be the most inconspicuous choice. I can't change this to dinosaur in my head. A dinosaur cheese head.
1: Cheese.
2: In Wisconsin.
1: Rari.
2: Was arrested after allegedly robbing a bar while wearing a plush Green Bay Packers.
1: Go, Pack, go.
2: Oh, my God. According to the dinosaur police.
1: Wee woo, wee woo, wee woo.
2: You sound like the Incredible Hulk, more so than a dinosaur. The dinosaur, according to dinosaur police, the dinosaur left his two young dinosaurs. Oh, my God. At home by themselves early last Friday and broke into the Jackson's Blue Ribbon Pub. He crawled through a window to get in, and the bar's surveillance cameras caught him in the act. Dinosaur police arrested him a block away after finding him asleep. Oh my God, don't. That was the loudest. Stop it! In the bushes. After a six-pack of White Claw.
1: Rawr, claws.
2: And a bottle of...

0: Tito's vodka. This is by far the most disturbing thing that we have ever done.
1: Oh, but it was fun. Come on.
0: Yeah. Rawr.
1: All right. Well, because you got treated to that, we want to treat you. We're going to take the first caller right now at 515-244-4933. We'll give you a pair of tickets to see Hold On To Your Butts at Temple Theater on Tuesday, October 6th.
0: And they're way better at this
1: than
0: we are.
1: They are so much better at this.
0: So much better at this than we are.
1: 515-244-4933. We'll give you a pair of tickets to Hold On To Your Butts at the Temple Theater.
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1: Big shout out to Holly Holmes from Altoona. Got the tickets for Hold On To Your Butts.
2: Yeah.
1: Going to be playing at the Temple Theater in October. 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
2: Ooh.
1: Going to get into somebody else's business.
2: Because that's what we do, apparently.
1: That is, in fact, what we're good at. So that's tomorrow. Hunter is in next. Enjoy your day.
2: Okay, bye.
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3: Convicted child molester released from prison and just disappears. Sounds terrifying? Not to Nate Wellems. Wellems is the radical left's pick for attorney general. He never once prosecuted a criminal, and you can't trust him to keep Iowa safe. In the Iowa House, Wellems voted against mandatory monitoring for convicted sex offenders after release from prison. That's right. Wellems opposed requiring child molesters to wear electronic monitoring devices after they leave prison. Think about that. A convicted predator could move into your neighborhood, near schools, near your kids. And if Nate Wellems had his way, no one would know. No wonder Iowa law enforcement overwhelmingly opposes Wellems. Nate Wellems. Too liberal to keep Iowa safe. Paid for by Bird for Iowa.
4: 1 month into the session, and the Iowa State House is buzzing with activity.
5: We expect our lawmakers to show up and get the job done. Yet Liberal politician Josh Turek missed 58% of his votes in the Iowa legislature. Turek skipped a vote helping veterans get homes, another to fund our schools. Turek even skipped a vote allowing law enforcement to use DNA to track down violent felons. Iowans were relying on Josh Turek to do his job. Instead, he skipped town to raise money from liberals in D.C. and California. Even worse, while liberal politician Josh Turek was skipping 58% of his votes, he still collected his full taxpayer-funded paycheck. Because liberal politician Josh Turek only shows up for himself. Paid for by SLF PAC, not authorized by any candidate or candidate's committee. 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SLF PAC is responsible for the content of this ad.
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1: I feel like our high for the next couple of days has been our low
2: for
1: the last few nights.
2: This is gonna be nice.
1: I'm very excited about this. 79 is the high today. Other than that, mostly cloudy, gradually clearing this afternoon. A little rain and sprinkle binkle this morning. You know how that goes. A few clouds tonight to low around 60. That sounds downright frigid after what we've been dealing with. And then tomorrow, partly cloudy skies, high of, again, 79. Enjoy it.
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0: Des Moines' greatest hits, 93.3 KIOA. Hey there, good morning. I'm Hunter. Wow, what a mess. Didn't have internet at first, but I think we're getting everything back up and running. And now I need another cup of coffee. I found this survey that found that just under half of us coffee drinkers believe we, and we alone, can make the perfect cup of coffee. Yeah, just under half of us want to make our own coffee. The survey discovered the most common mistakes that others make when making our coffee is it's too watery, it's too strong, too much milk or milk substitute, not hot enough, using a cup or mug that's too small, or it's too hot. Now, you have to say, yeah, kind of have to agree. I do have my favorite baristas, my favorite people over at Dunkin', so maybe part of the survey is kind of true.
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So the game last night, I-Cubs in Toledo, the weather stopped it. They're going to go at 12:08 today. And remember, it's news at noon. 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

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If you can, watch the Tina Turner movie, What's Love Got to Do with It? Angela Bassett does a great Tina Turner, and it makes you really respect.

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8: KCCI Storm Team 8 forecast. We've got rain or mostly cloudy skies, just depending on where you are. Today's high near 79. It will gradually clear today. Few clouds overnight tonight with a low of 60. Partly cloudy tomorrow with a high of 79.
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0: 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I'm Hunter. Hey, did you see? Two new Girl Scout cookies coming next year. One of them actually is designed for people with food allergies, but if you ask me, it's probably going to be my favorite one right underneath Thin Mints, and I don't really have any food allergies. It's a crunchy oatmeal cookie featuring chocolate chips and colorful sprinkles, and I love it. I love oatmeal cookies with chocolate chips, not with raisins. I like the chocolate chips. 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That one is called Sparkables. 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Sparkables. Now, the second cookie, well, it's not for us. It's not for people. Girl Scouts are coming out with a cookie for dogs. Patch Pats are soft-baked, blueberry muffin-flavored dog cookies that come in four designs inspired by the Girl Scouts' patches for Girl Scout community exploration and play. The cookies were created with Bark, which is that dog subscription box company, and inspired by Girl Scouts' deep love for their dogs.
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Des Moines' greatest hits, 93.3 KIOA with Luke and Jeremy in the morning. 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
10: We expect our lawmakers to show up and get the job done. Yet Liberal politician Josh Turek missed 58% of his votes in the Iowa legislature. Turek skipped a vote helping veterans get homes, another to fund our schools. Turek even skipped a vote allowing law enforcement to use DNA to track down violent felons. Iowans were relying on Josh Turek to do his job. Instead, he skipped town to raise money from liberals in D.C. and California. Even worse, while liberal politics

0: politician Josh Turek was skipping 58% of his votes, he still collected his full taxpayer-funded paycheck, because Liberal politician Josh Turek only shows up for himself. 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
2: KCCI Storm Team 8 forecast, still some lingering rain, otherwise mostly cloudy and gradual clearing as the day goes on. Today's high 79, tonight's low 60 with a few clouds overnight, and partly cloudy for tomorrow with a high near 79.
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He's wild. He's fun. He's got the party tonight at 7 o'clock right here on 93.

Greatest Hits, 93.3 KIOA. Are you ready for some football? NFL season officially starts tonight. It's the Seahawks and the Patriots in Seattle. And get this, the Super Bowl this season actually falls on President's Day weekend. So a lot of us will already have Monday off. Isn't that awesome? And it also lands on Valentine's Day, which doesn't have everybody happy about it.

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Greatest Hits, 93.3 KIOA. It seems like the Iowa State Fair just ended. Already they know the theme for next year. It's all that. That's it. It's all that. And the dates are August 12th through the 22nd, 2027.

0: Des Moines' greatest hits, 93.3 KIOA. Hey there, I'm Hunter. And so Doritos had this contest. I don't know if you heard about it, but basically you had to make something out of Doritos. And so this woman in Arizona, she made this really impressive Statue of Liberty out of Doritos chips. She called it Lady Chipperty. And she did it because there was $250,000 on the line in this competition. I'm very impressed with this Lady Chipperty. I've seen it. It's incredible. She didn't win. I'm shocked. However, Doritos has reached out to her and said, hey, let's do a collaboration. So she might get something out of this. And for the rest of her family, well, they get to eat all the leftover chips.
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2: You know, you make me feel so good inside. I've always wanted a girl just like you. You're such a PYT.

Way the hottest ticket in town. Everybody's going to see it, so don't be left out. It's still showing, or should I say, it's still on stage at the Civic Center. It's Wicked.

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8: We expect our lawmakers to show up and get the job done. Yet Liberal politician Josh Turek missed 58% of his votes in the Iowa legislature. Turek skipped a vote helping veterans get homes. Another to fund our schools. Turek even skipped a vote allowing law enforcement to use DNA to track down violent felons. Iowans were relying on Josh Turek to do his job. Instead, he skipped town to raise money from liberals in D.C. and California. Even worse, while liberal politician Josh Turek was skipping 58% of his votes, he still collected his full taxpayer-funded paycheck. Because liberal politician Josh Turek only shows up for himself. Paid for by SLF PAC, not authorized by any candidate or candidate's committee. 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SLF PAC is responsible for the content of this ad.

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1: KCCI Storm Team 8 forecast. Looks like we are clearing up. Wow. Today's high near 79. A few clouds overnight tonight. Low of 60. Partly cloudy skies and the high near 79 for tomorrow.
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Hey, don't forget that Friday is the 25th anniversary of the September 11th terrorist attacks. Cyndi Lauper's going to perform at the Tribute in Light, Time After Time in True Colors.

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0: Des Moines' greatest hits, 93.3 KIOA. Hey, good afternoon. I'm Hunter, and we have been through a lot. First off, the weather last night, that was incredible. And then, sadly, the member of the University of Iowa Hawkeye Marching Band passing away after collapsing on the field on Saturday. That's really sad news. And then don't forget that Friday is the 25th anniversary of September 11th, sometimes known as Patriots Day. Sometimes people say, just do something good for our fellow man. Just be kind, be nice, do something good. And one way you can do it, well, United to Save Lives. You can donate blood at any LifeServe blood center. That's just a quick and easy way to do it. And you usually get a cookie.
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AI away. 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
0: KCCI Storm Team 8 forecast. We are gradually clearing with a high today near 79. Few clouds overnight tonight with a low of 60. And it looks like it's going to be just partly cloudy tomorrow with a high near 79.
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Before I get out of here, I want to remind you tomorrow morning, DealMoines.com, 9 a.m., the deal goes live for those $25 for a pair of general admission tickets to Oktoberfest.

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The fun continues tomorrow morning with Luke and Jeremy. Am I the bad guy?

0: Des Moines' greatest hits, 93.3 KIOA. I'm Jimmy Wright. Boy, what a storm last night. I mean, the winds really picked up, the rain came down, and of course, like, pretty much we're all probably in the same boat. I got a lot of water in my basement, so I'll be spending the rest of this evening and probably the rest of the week just trying to dry out my basement and throwing things out a little bit. I really needed to clean out my basement, so we're probably in the same boat. If you are cleaning out your basement, well, crank up the KIOA music. 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

Des Moines' greatest hits, 93.3 KIOA Whiskey Fest. 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It's happening at the Meridian Event Center in West Des Moines. So you don't want to miss out on this. 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Oh, yeah. It's a tasting. 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

Des Moines' greatest hits, 93.3 is KIOA. Jimmy Wright, be sure to tune in tonight. Tony Marino, he'll be jamming out. Throwback Nation, you don't want to miss the fun, and you don't want to miss out on the prizes, too. A ton of cool prizes all tonight. Throwback Nation.

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6: We expect our lawmakers to show up and get the job done. Yet Liberal politician Josh Turek missed 58% of his votes in the Iowa legislature. Turek skipped a vote helping veterans get homes, another to fund our schools. Turek even skipped a vote allowing law enforcement to use DNA to track down violent felons. Iowans were relying on Josh Turek to do his job. Instead, he skipped town to raise money from liberals in D.C. and California. Even worse, while liberal politician Josh Turek was skipping 58% of his votes, he still collected his full taxpayer-funded paycheck. Because liberal politician Josh Turek only shows up for himself. Paid for by SLF PAC, not authorized by any candidate or candidate's committee. 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SLF PAC is responsible for the content of this ad.
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13: Here's your KCCI store teammate forecast. Now, hopefully we'll dry things out a bit. 60 for overnight low, and tomorrow, sunshine finally, high near close to 80, and mostly sunny Fridays. Look forward to the weekend with a high of 85. It's cloudy in the metro. It's a cool 76 on 93.3 KIOA.
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Thank you so much for listening. 93.3 KIOA. Kyle Hunt of Des Moines. Kyle's got the KIOA music cranked up extra loud. Kyle, I hope you are staying dry. I hope your basement is dry. 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

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Paula Abdul, not only was she a L.A. Laker cheerleader, but I bet you didn't know this. Michael Bolden was her childhood babysitter. Oh, yeah, think about that. Uh-huh. Here's Straight Up on 93.3 KIOA.

0: Tony Jones, Des Moines Traffic Control. We're already seeing some slowing. This is south and westbound, 8035 west of 2nd, as you're making your way towards Merle Hay. On 235, it's wide open between each mix. No problems to report on 141. And that's your smile-powered traffic from Dell to Dental of Iowa. 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
3: I'm Tony Jones. Des Moines traffic control. This afternoon's commute is a rough one. We're looking at slowdowns leaving downtown westbound 235. It's going to start near 2nd, making your way all the way west of 63rd, so do factor that into your drive. Now we've got this accident. It's south and westbound 8035. It's right around 2nd, so it's very slow behind this wreck. Then it remains crowded as you're making your way out towards Merle Hay, back to the north and eastbound lanes of 8035, where it's slow coming up on University. And that's your smile-powered traffic from Delta Dental of Iowa. For your smile, for your health, for your community.
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15: Here's a KCCI Storm Teammate forecast. A river flood warning is in effect until 8 o'clock tomorrow evening. Yeah, the Des Moines River is up pretty high, and of course, basements. They're pretty flooded, too. Yeah, I wish you the best. 64 overnight low tonight and tomorrow. More sunshine. Hopefully, we'll dry things out with a high of 79. And Friday, mostly sunny with a high of 85. It's 77 on 93.3 KIOA.
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Moines' greatest hits, 93.3 KIOA. We've got more tickets to see BTO. Yeah, tomorrow morning with Luke and Jeremy, starting at 8:10. You could beat Luke or Jeremy for those tickets to see BTO with 93.3 KIOA.

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0: I'm Tony Jones. Des Moines traffic control, clear the accident. South and westbound, 8035 west of 2nd, but it's still going to be very slow behind this crash. In fact, it's spilling on to those southbound lanes of 35 coming up on that east mix and sticking out in that same area. Westbound I-80 is going to be crowded as well. This is making that approach to the east mixer, north and eastbound 235, crowded from Euclid, making your way northbound. We're looking at slowing leaving downtown. This will begin in the westbound direction. It's right around 14th is where things are going to start, and it's going to be very, very slow all the way out towards 63rd. But by the time you get to Valley West Drive, we're back to normal. But it is going to be a slow ride in that direction westbound to the west side. And that's your smile-powered traffic from Dell to Dental of Iowa for your smile, for your health, for your community.
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4: Convicted child molester released from prison and just disappears. Sounds terrifying? Not to Nate Wellems. Wellems is the radical left's pick for attorney general. He never once prosecuted a criminal, and you can't trust him to keep Iowa safe. In the Iowa House, Wellems voted against mandatory monitoring for convicted sex offenders after release from prison. That's right. Wellems opposed requiring child molesters to wear electronic monitoring devices after they leave prison. Think about that. A convicted predator could move into your neighborhood, near schools, near your kids. And if Nate Wellems had his way, no one would know. No wonder Iowa law enforcement overwhelmingly opposes Wellems. Nate Wellems. Too liberal to keep Iowa safe. 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
3: I'm Tony Jones, Des Moines Traffic Control. We're seeing some slowing on I-80. This is eastbound, east of the East Mix, making your way out towards US 65. Speeds are really slow out there right now. They're dipping down into the teens. South and westbound, 8035, heavy from that East Mix, making your way out east of out west of 14th, coming up on 2nd. Now the westbound lanes of 235, they're still crowded as you're leaving downtown. This is going to start right around Keough as you're making your way all the way out towards 42nd. Very crowded through there. Remains busy, though, all the way to the West Mix. And that's your smile-powered traffic from Dell to Dental of Iowa. 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
8: We expect our lawmakers to show up and get the job done. Yet Liberal politician Josh Turek missed 58% of his votes in the Iowa legislature. Turek skipped a vote helping veterans get homes, another to fund our schools. Turek even skipped a vote allowing law enforcement to use DNA to track down violent felons. Iowans were relying on Josh Turek to do his job. Instead, he skipped town to raise money from liberals in D.C. and California. Even worse, while liberal politician Josh Turek was skipping 58% of his votes, he still collected his full taxpayer-funded paycheck, because liberal politician Josh Turek only shows up for himself. Paid for by SLF PAC, not authorized by any candidate or candidates committee. 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SLF PAC is responsible for the content of this ad.
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1: Here's the KCCI Storm Teammate Forecast. The lakes and the rivers, they are full, and we are under a river flood warning in effect until 8 o'clock tomorrow evening. We'll cool things down tonight, and hopefully we'll dry things out over the next couple of the days. We'll need it, yeah. 64 overnight low, and tomorrow mostly sunny with a high of 79, and mostly sunny on Friday with a high of 85.
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0: 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What is Luke and Jeremy talking about? 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We're going to find out tomorrow morning at 7:40. 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
9: We expect our lawmakers to show up and get the job done. Yet Liberal politician Josh Turek missed 58% of his votes in the Iowa legislature. Turek skipped a vote helping veterans get homes, another to fund our schools. Turek even skipped a vote allowing law enforcement to use DNA to track down violent felons. Iowans were relying on Josh Turek to do his job. Instead, he skipped town to raise money from Liberals in D.C. and California. Even worse, while Liberal politician Josh Turek was skipping 58% of his vote,

0: votes, he still collected his full taxpayer-funded paycheck because Liberal politician Josh Turek only shows up for himself. Paid for by SLF PAC, not authorized by any candidate or candidate's committee. SLFPAC.org. SLF PAC is responsible for the content of this ad.
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hey to Scott Monroe of Des Moines. Scott's got the KIWA music cranked up, I mean really, really loud this afternoon. 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